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1: Yeah, it's fun to go backstage, sure. But with us, you get to hear directly from the top rock stars while still in your jammies. 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
1: Who is this irresistible creature who has an insatiable love?

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Yeah, that's still free. 93.7 WVLC.

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1: This excessive heat continues on into our Friday and Saturday with an extension of the heat advisory all the way through Saturday evening on the 4th of July. We're also talking about some typical summertime afternoon and evening storms. 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Car won't start? 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That's your latest forecast. I'm meteorologist Mike Witcher from the East Tennessee Weather Center. And remember to always get the latest forecast weather updates with the East Tennessee Weather App.
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3: Happy Friday. As we wrap up this weekend, head into the holiday weekend, the heat continues with a heat advisory today and tomorrow. Heat index values pushing close to 105, plus afternoon showers and thunderstorms that could become strong. 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That's your latest forecast. I'm meteorologist Mike Witcher from the East Tennessee Weather Center, and remember to always get the latest forecast weather updates with the East Tennessee Weather app.
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1: The heat and humidity are in full strength again today with a heat advisory running all the way through 8 o'clock tonight. We are under level 1 risk for isolated strong to severe thunderstorms, so watch out. If the storms fire, they are going to pack a punch with heavy rain, lightning, and strong wind. 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That's your latest forecast. I'm meteorologist Mike Witcher from the East Tennessee Weather Center. And remember to always get the latest forecast weather updates with the East Tennessee Weather app.
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1: The heat and humidity are in full strength again today with a heat advisory running all the way through 8 o'clock tonight. We are under level 1 risk for isolated strong to severe thunderstorms, so watch out. If the storms fire, they are going to pack a punch with heavy rain, lightning, and strong wind. 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That's your latest forecast. I'm meteorologist Mike Witcher from the East Tennessee Weather Center. And remember to always get the latest forecast weather updates with the East Tennessee Weather App.
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So Jason Newsted's out on a tour, man, doing his Chop House band thing. They started in Albany, New York last night, and now they're going to be coming to Knoxville around July 22nd to the Open Court. 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